last year when you and I were here. We never thought there'd be an end. 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
1: I had such a great time on that trip, Tommy. I'd never been there all these years.
2: We just came back from a lovely trip.

Take a look at the 5 and 10. It's glistening once again with candy canes and silver lanes that glow. It's beginning.

sight to see is the holly that will be on your own front door. A pair of hopalong boots and a pistol that shoots is the wish of Barney and Ben. Dolls that will talk and will go for a walk is the hope of Jan

last year, when you and I were here, we never thought there'd be an end. And I remember looking at you then, and I remember thinking that Christmas must have been made for us. 'Cause darling, this is the time of year that you really need love.

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Now we have just one more wish, that you all remember this, the true meaning of Christmas.

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0: Релакс Крісмас. Музика зимових свят.
1: I've heard there was a secret chord.

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1: Sleigh bells ring, are you listening? 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
1: How come you have your wallet out?
2: I was thinking about getting you something for Christmas.
1: No, don't. I'll go spending a lot of money on me, Tom.
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1: Listen to that fireplace roar.
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You gotta start with equal parts of love and laughter, and you'll soon be set to raise a Christmas toast.

Take a look at the 5 and 10. It's glistening once again with candy canes and silver lanes that glow. It's beginning.

But the prettiest sight to see is the holly that will be on your own front door. A pair of hop-along boots and a pistol.